0: Out of town, we never out of money.
1: Starboy, you're my hero.

0: SIBC News.
1: After many months of planning, the new Shetland Animal Welfare Charity Shop in the Tall Clock Shopping Centre will open on Thursday afternoon, with Shetland Vets founder Jim Nicholson cutting the ribbon. The shop was born out of frustration with the Scottish SPCA after it unilaterally pulled its inspectors out of all three Scottish Island groups, Shetland, Orkney and the Western Isles. As a result, the directors for Hillswick Wildlife Sanctuary decided to set up a trading arm to raise funds to help fill the vacuum that the National Animal Welfare Charity left behind. Director Pete Bevington explained that when someone in the islands finds an animal in distress, they are told to phone the local vets or the wildlife sanctuary. But the sanctuary is not resourced to provide the service that the SSPCA has national responsibility for. This meant that islands had to find ways to provide those resources themselves. The shop will be managed by Derek Hart, who led Shetland's successful MRI scanner appeal. Last year, once more, there are more deaths in Shetland than there are births, with the balance resulting in an increase in population due to immigration to Shetland. In 2025, there were 183 births in Shetland, leading to a fertility rate of 50.3%, and the highest of all the health boards in Scotland. There were 237 deaths. The death of the man whose body was recovered 36 nautical miles from Arbroath after going overboard from Ambassador Cruise Line's Ambition is not being treated as suspicious. The Ambition was on its way from Lerwick to Dundee at the end of a solar eclipse cruise, including Faroe and Iceland.

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1: After many months of planning, the new Shetland Animal Welfare Charity Shop in the Tallaght Shopping Centre will open on Thursday afternoon, with Shetland Vets founder Jim Nicholson cutting the ribbon. The shop was born out of frustration with the Scottish SPCA after it unilaterally pulled its inspectors out of all three Scottish Island groups, Shetland, Orkney and the Western Isles. As a result, the directors of Hillswick Wildlife Sanctuary decided to set up a trading arm to raise funds to help fill the vacuum that the National Animal Welfare Charity left behind. Director Pete Bevington explained that when someone in the islands finds an animal in distress, they are told to phone the local vets or the wildlife sanctuary. But the sanctuary is not resourced to provide the service that the SSPCA has national responsibility for. This meant that islands had to find ways to provide those resources themselves. The shop will be managed by Derek Hart, who led Shetland's successful MRI scanner appeal. Last year, once more, there are more deaths in Shetland than there are births, with the balance resulting in an increase in population due to immigration to Shetland. In 2025, there were 183 births in Shetland, leading to a fertility rate of 50.3%, and the highest of all the health boards in Scotland. There were 237 deaths. The death of the man whose body was recovered 36 nautical miles from Arbroath after going overboard from Ambassador Cruise Line's Ambition is not being treated as suspicious. The Ambition was on its way from Lerwick to Dundee at the end of a solar eclipse cruise, including Faroe and Iceland.

0: SIBC News.
1: After many months of planning, the new Shetland Animal Welfare Charity Shop in the Talcock Shopping Centre will open on Thursday afternoon, with Shetland Vets founder Jim Nicholson cutting the ribbon. The shop was born out of frustration with the Scottish SPCA after it unilaterally pulled its inspectors out of all three Scottish Island groups, Shetland, Orkney and the Western Isles. As a result, the directors of Hillswick Wildlife Sanctuary decided to set up a trading arm to raise funds to help fill the vacuum that the National Animal Welfare Charity left behind. Director Pete Bevington explained that when someone in the islands finds an animal in distress, they are told to phone the local vets or the wildlife sanctuary. But the sanctuary is not resourced to provide the service that the SSPCA has national responsibility for. This meant that islands had to find ways to provide those resources themselves. The shop will be managed by Derek Hart, who led Shetland's successful MRI scanner appeal. Last year, once more, there are more deaths in Shetland than there are births, with the balance resulting in an increase in population due to immigration to Shetland. In 2025, there were 183 births in Shetland, leading to a fertility rate of 50.3%, and the highest of all the health boards in Scotland. There were 237 deaths. The death of the man whose body was recovered 36 nautical miles from Arbroath after going overboard from Ambassador Cruise Line's Ambition is not being treated as suspicious. The Ambition was on its way from Lerwick to Dundee at the end of a solar eclipse cruise, including Faroe and Iceland.

0: SIBC News.
1: After many months of planning, the new Shetland Animal Welfare Charity Shop in the Talcock Shopping Centre will open on Thursday afternoon, with Shetland Vets founder Jim Nicholson cutting the ribbon. The shop was born out of frustration with the Scottish SPCA after it unilaterally pulled its inspectors out of all three Scottish Island groups, Shetland, Orkney and the Western Isles. As a result, the directors for Hillswick Wildlife Sanctuary decided to set up a trading arm to raise funds to help fill the vacuum that the National Animal Welfare Charity left behind. Director Pete Bevington explained that when someone in the islands finds an animal in distress, they are told to phone the local vets or the wildlife sanctuary. But the sanctuary is not resourced to provide the service that the SSPCA has national responsibility for. This meant that islands had to find ways to provide those resources themselves. The shop will be managed by Derek Hart, who led Shetland's successful MRI scanner appeal. Last year, once more, there are more deaths in Shetland than there are births, with the balance resulting in an increase in population due to immigration to Shetland. In 2025, there were 183 births in Shetland, leading to a fertility rate of 50.3%, and the highest of all the health boards in Scotland. There were 237 deaths. The death of the man whose body was recovered 36 nautical miles from Arbroath after going overboard from Ambassador Cruise Line's Ambition is not being treated as suspicious. The Ambition was on its way from Lerwick to Dundee at the end of a solar eclipse cruise, including Faroe and Iceland.

Let's get the party started. See you at the bar, you was hardly talking. That's when I knew that your heart was scarring. Friends to lovers need a part to star in. Like, wait, babe, let me ask your pardon. This ain't Gucci, this is Prada, darling. If you want something, you can know.

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1: After many months of planning, the new Shetland Animal Welfare Charity Shop in the Talcock Shopping Centre will open on Thursday afternoon, with Shetland Vets founder Jim Nicholson cutting the ribbon. The shop was born out of frustration with the Scottish SPCA after it unilaterally pulled its inspectors out of all three Scottish Island groups, Shetland, Orkney and the Western Isles. As a result, the directors for Hillswick Wildlife Sanctuary decided to set up a trading arm to raise funds to help fill the vacuum that the National Animal Welfare Charity left behind. Director Pete Bevington explained that when someone in the islands finds an animal in distress, they are told to phone the local vets or the wildlife sanctuary. But the sanctuary is not resourced to provide the service that the SSPCA has national responsibility for. This meant that islands had to find ways to provide those resources themselves. The shop will be managed by Derek Hart, who led Shetland's successful MRI scanner appeal. Last year, once more, there are more deaths in Shetland than there are births, with the balance resulting in an increase in population due to immigration to Shetland. In 2025, there were 183 births in Shetland, leading to a fertility rate of 50.3%, and the highest of all the health boards in Scotland. There were 237 deaths. The death of the man whose body was recovered 36 nautical miles from Arbroath after going overboard from Ambassador Cruise Line's Ambition is not being treated as suspicious. The Ambition was on its way from Lerwick to Dundee at the end of a solar eclipse cruise, including Faroe and Iceland.
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1: An appeal application lodged with the Scottish Government has highlighted that a planning officer's recommendation to approve permission in principle for 7 new houses at Coldheim in Trondra was disregarded by councillors in April. The applicant's agent also claimed that the elected members appeared unfamiliar with the council's own objectives and future policy direction. The Shetland Library has announced the winners of this year's Young Shetland Writer Competition. This year's theme of The Map resulted in 361 submissions, and judging was by local writers and literary specialists Jim Mainland, Mary Blance and Audrey Edwards. For the second year in a row, the 7 to 9 age category was won by individual entrant Malin Talak of Lerwick with Selkie Song. The 10 to 12 age category was won by Meryn Burgess of the Whiteness Primary School and our pupil at the Anderson High School with a peculiar pocket watch. And the 10 to 12 age category dialect prize was won by Cora Grant of Lerwick for the Map in the Bottle, marking her fifth win in the competition. In the 13 to 18 age category, Logan Everett of Sanus won with the Chronograph Atlas. The 13 to 18 age category dialect award was won by Arla Peterson of the Bray High School for her story Martyr's Key. Researchers from the Sea Mammal Research Unit and the Scottish Oceans Institute at the University of St Andrews have gained an insight into sea mammal behaviour when they become tangled in fishing nets. The researchers were using passive acoustic monitoring devices on a static gill net off the coast of Cornwall when they recorded two harbour porpoises foraging close to the net, seemingly able to recognise and to avoid it. But then one became entangled due to a lapse in concentration, perhaps while chasing prey. As the entangled porpoise attempted to break free, the two animals communicated and exchanged distinct call types, possibly distress signals. The trapped porpoise was able to exert enough force to lift but not to break the net. The Swan Trust SEIO has taken delivery of new industry standard immersion suits sponsored by Buscalis Westminster, which is dredged in Lerwick Harbour, including Dalesford. The immersion suits are required by industry regulations for passengers when water temperatures are less than 10 degrees, as is common around Shetland from early winter to late spring. A Coast Guard S-92 helicopter based at Somra was tasked to go to the Mariner Field, 75 nautical miles east-southeast of Somra. This was to take a platform worker in need of medical attention to the emergency landing site in Lerwick. Last year, once more, there were more deaths in Shetland than there were births, with the balance resulting in an increase in population due to immigration to Shetland. In 2025, there were 183 births in Shetland, leading to a fertility rate of 50.3% and the highest of all the health boards in Scotland. There were 237 deaths. The death of the man whose body was recovered 36 nautical miles from Arbroath after going overboard from Ambassador Cruise Line's Ambition is not being treated as suspicious. The Ambition was on its way from Lerwick to Dundee at the end of a solar eclipse cruise, including Faroe and Iceland. There's more news after this.
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1: The National Farmers Union Scotland has asked the Scottish Government to provide support to livestock farmers affected by the Blue Tongue Temporary Control Zone covering much of Dumfries and Galloway and parts of Ayrshire. In a letter to the Cabinet Secretary for Climate Action and Rural Affairs, Gillian Martin, and the Minister for Agriculture, Marine and Islands, Jim Fairley, the National Farmers Union Scotland President Andrew Connan warned that farmers within the zone were being asked to carry a significant burden in order to protect Scotland's wider livestock industry. The Scottish Fiscal Commission has highlighted a £720 million income tax reconciliation in the Scottish budget as a result of slow growth in earnings and in employment. The Commission urged the Scottish Government to be clear about pressures on spending plans and the need for cuts in spending. Analysis from the National Union of Students has found that Scotland missed out on £5.7 billion of spending on higher education because of the system used by the UK Treasury to count student loans. Scotland doesn't charge student tuition fees, and so the Treasury system for calculating student loan write-offs is heavily favoured towards funding in England. The head of the United States Central Intelligence Agency, John Ratcliffe, has travelled to Moscow for unannounced talks. Neither the United States nor Russia have confirmed the nature of the visit or who he is due to meet. Tributes have been paid to Dolly Parton, who died after a brief battle with cancer at the Vanderbilt Ingram Cancer Center in Nashville, surrounded by loved ones. The tributes came from the likes of Paul McCartney, Elton John, Eminem, Sabrina Carpenter, and many more. The fish landings and the weather are after this.
3: Did you know that?
0: In the 15th and 17th century, Shetland was part of a trading system known as the Hanseatic League. Ships from Hamburg, Bremen and Lübeck sailed here every summer, bringing seeds, cloth, iron tools, salt, spirits, luxury goods and hard currency in return for salted fish.
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1: Whitefish box landings from Shetland Seafood Auctions. Three boats landed about 400 boxes. The Angelina, the Avrella and the Valhalla landed 354 boxes for Scalawa with more to land, and the landings so far this week are about 4,200 boxes. Pelagic fish landings, the Fraserburgh Christina S is landing heading at Lerwick, and the Fraserburgh Ocean Star is waiting to land. The weather, the wind will be southeasterly, light breeze force 2 to gentle breeze force 3. Backing easterly, moderate breeze force 4. The temperature will be 15 to 16 degrees.
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1: Coming now, it's Ray, then Harry Styles of the American Girls, and Sabrina Carpenter with Espresso. Where is my husband? It's from Ray.

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1: An appeal application lodged with the Scottish Government has highlighted that a planning officer's recommendation to approve permission in principle for 7 new houses at Coldheim in Trondra was disregarded by councillors in April. The applicant's agent also claimed that the elected members appeared unfamiliar with the council's own objectives and future policy direction. The Shetland Library has announced the winners of this year's Young Shetland Writer Competition. This year's theme of The Map resulted in 361 submissions, and judging was by local writers and literary specialists Jim Mainland, Mary Blance and Audrey Edwards. For the second year in a row, the 7 to 9 age category was won by individual entrant Malin Talak of Lerwick with Selkie Song. The 10 to 12 age category was won by Meryn Burgess of the Whiteness Primary School and our pupil at the Anderson High School with a peculiar pocket watch. And the 10 to 12 age category dialect prize was won by Cora Grant of Lerwick for the Map in the Bottle, marking her fifth win in the competition. In the 13 to 18 age category, Logan Everett of Sanus won with the Chronograph Atlas. The 13 to 18 age category dialect award was won by Arla Peterson of the Bray High School for her story Martyr's Key. Researchers from the Sea Mammal Research Unit and the Scottish Oceans Institute at the University of St Andrews have gained an insight into sea mammal behaviour when they become tangled in fishing nets. The researchers were using passive acoustic monitoring devices on a static gill net off the coast of Cornwall when they recorded two harbour porpoises foraging close to the net, seemingly able to recognise and to avoid it. But then one became entangled due to a lapse in concentration, perhaps while chasing prey. As the entangled porpoise attempted to break free, the two animals communicated and exchanged distinct call types, possibly distress signals. The trapped porpoise was able to exert enough force to lift but not to break the net. The Swan Trust SEIO has taken delivery of new industry standard immersion suits sponsored by Buscalis Westminster, which is dredged in Lerwick Harbour, including Dalesford. The immersion suits are required by industry regulations for passengers when water temperatures are less than 10 degrees, as is common around Shetland from early winter to late spring. A Coast Guard S-92 helicopter based at Somra was tasked to go to the Mariner Field, 75 nautical miles east-southeast of Somra. This was to take a platform worker in need of medical attention to the emergency landing site in Lerwick. Last year, once more, there were more deaths in Shetland than there were births, with the balance resulting in an increase in population due to immigration to Shetland. In 2025, there were 183 births in Shetland, leading to a fertility rate of 50.3% and the highest of all the health boards in Scotland. There were 237 deaths. The death of the man whose body was recovered 36 nautical miles from Arbroath after going overboard from Ambassador Cruise Line's Ambition is not being treated as suspicious. The Ambition was on its way from Lerwick to Dundee at the end of a solar eclipse cruise, including Faroe and Iceland. There's more news after this.
2: Get stuck in to the Shetland Climate Festival on Saturday, the 5th of September.
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1: The National Farmers Union Scotland has asked the Scottish Government to provide support to livestock farmers affected by the Blue Tongue Temporary Control Zone covering much of Dumfries and Galloway and parts of Ayrshire. In a letter to the Cabinet Secretary for Climate Action and Rural Affairs, Gillian Martin, and the Minister for Agriculture, Marine and Islands, Jim Fairley, the National Farmers Union Scotland President, Andrew Conan, warned that farmers within the zone were being asked to carry a significant burden in order to protect Scotland's wider livestock industry. The Scottish Fiscal Commission has highlighted a £720 million income tax reconciliation in the Scottish budget as a result of slow growth in earnings and in employment. The Commission urged the Scottish Government to be clear about pressures on spending plans and the need for cuts in spending. Analysis from the National Union of Students has found that Scotland missed out on £5.7 billion of spending on higher education because of the system used by the UK Treasury to count student loans. Scotland doesn't charge student tuition fees, and so the Treasury system for calculating student loan write-offs is heavily favoured towards funding in England. The head of the United States Central Intelligence Agency, John Ratcliffe, has travelled to Moscow for unannounced talks. Neither the United States nor Russia have confirmed the nature of the visit or who he is due to meet. Tributes have been paid to Dolly Parton, who died after a brief battle with cancer at the Vanderbilt Ingram Cancer Center in Nashville, surrounded by loved ones. The tributes came from the likes of Paul McCartney, Elton John, Eminem, Sabrina Carpenter, and many more. The fish landings and the weather are after this.
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1: Whitefish box landings from Shetland Seafood Auctions. Three boats landed about 400 boxes. The Angelina, the Abrella, and the Valhalla landed 354 boxes for Skalawa with more to land, and the landings so far this week are about 4,200 boxes. Pelagic fish landings, the Fraserburgh Christina S is landing herring at Lerwick, and the Fraserburgh Ocean Star is waiting to land. The weather, the wind will be southeasterly, light breeze force 2 to gentle breeze force 3, backing easterly, moderate breeze force 4. The temperature will be 15 to 16 degrees.
5: Screening this week at Mareel, a mysterious cosmic event transports a suburban neighbourhood to a place filled with epic prehistoric creatures in the end of Oak Street. BAFTA winner Bill Nighy stars in 500 Miles, a poetic, life-affirming road movie. An idyllic town descends into madness when sweet treats are served with horrifying results in Eli Roth's Ice Cream Man. Glenn Close gives a wonderfully graceful performance in The Summer Book, a poignant exploration of life's beginnings and endings. There's a Glastonbury that exists only in memory. Shot at the 1993 festival, Glastonbury the movie captured the real thing. Oscar-winning director Danny Boyle's supercharged 1996 classic Trainspotting returns to screens for its 30th anniversary. For families this week, we have Animal Farm and The Magic Faraway Tree. Jennifer Saunders and Timothy Spall lead an all-star cast in Virginia Woolf's Night and Day, a witty and unromantic comedy. Finally, Effie O'Blaina is a blistering cinematic interpretation of a widely performed one-woman play. Go to shetlandarts.org for more information and to book tickets.
1: S-I-B-C. Bella Kay, then Kara Mercer and Hertz and Sky Newman and F-U-N-U-F. I love it, I love it, I love it. It's Bella Kay.

0: SIBC News.
1: An appeal application lodged with the Scottish Government has highlighted that a planning officer's recommendation to approve permission in principle for 7 new houses at Coldheim in Trondra was disregarded by councillors in April. The applicant's agent also claimed that the elected members appeared unfamiliar with the council's own objectives and future policy direction. The Shetland Library has announced the winners of this year's Young Shetland Writer Competition. This year's theme of The Map resulted in 361 submissions, and judging was by local writers and literary specialists Jim Mainland, Mary Blance and Audrey Edwards. For the second year in a row, the 7-9 age category was won by individual entrant Malin Talloch of Lerwick with Selkie Song. The 10-12 age category was won by Meryn Burgess of the Whiteness Primary School and our pupil at the Anderson High School with a peculiar pocket watch. And the 10-12 age category dialect prize was won by Cora Grant of Lerwick for the The Map in the Bottle, marking her fifth win in the competition. In the 13-18 age category, Logan Everett of Sanus won with the Chronograph Atlas. The 13-18 age category dialect award was won by Arla Peterson of the Bray High School for her story Martyr's Key. Researchers from the Sea Mammal Research Unit and the Scottish Oceans Institute at the University of St Andrews have gained an insight into sea mammal behaviour when they become tangled in fishing nets. The researchers were using passive acoustic monitoring devices on a static gill net off the coast of Cornwall when they recorded two harbour porpoises foraging close to the net, seemingly able to recognise and to avoid it. But then one became entangled due to a lapse in concentration, perhaps while chasing prey. As the entangled porpoise attempted to break free, the two animals communicated and exchanged distinct call types, possibly distress signals. The trapped porpoise was able to exert enough force to lift but not to break the net. The Swan Trust SEIO is taking delivery of new industry standard immersion suits sponsored by Buscalis Westminster, which is dredging Lerwick Harbour, including Dalesfoe. The immersion suits are required by industry regulations for passengers when water temperatures are less than 10 degrees, as is common around Shetland from early winter to late spring. A Coast Guard S-92 helicopter based at Somera was tasked to go to the Mariner Field, 75 nautical miles east-southeast of Somera. This was to take a platform worker in need of medical attention to the emergency landing site in Lerwick. Last year, once more, there were more deaths in Shetland than there were births, with the balance resulting in an increase in population due to immigration to Shetland. In 2025, there were 183 births in Shetland, leading to a fertility rate of 50.3%, and the highest of all the health boards in Scotland. There were 237 deaths. The death of the man whose body was recovered 36 nautical miles from Arbroath after going overboard from Ambassador Cruise Line's Ambition is not being treated as suspicious. The Ambition was on its way from Lerwick to Dundee at the end of a solar eclipse cruise, including Faroe and Iceland. There's more news after this.
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1: The National Farmers Union Scotland has asked the Scottish Government to provide support to livestock farmers affected by the Blue Tongue Temporary Control Zone covering much of Dumfries and Galloway and parts of Ayrshire. In a letter to the Cabinet Secretary for Climate Action and Rural Affairs, Gillian Martin, and the Minister for Agriculture, Marine and Islands, Jim Fairley, the National Farmers Union Scotland President Andrew Connan warned that farmers within the zone were being asked to carry a significant burden in order to protect Scotland's wider livestock industry. The Scottish Fiscal Commission has highlighted a £720 million income tax reconciliation in the Scottish budget as a result of slow growth in earnings and in employment. The Commission urged the Scottish Government to be clear about pressures on spending plans and the need for cuts in spending. Analysis from the National Union of Students has found that Scotland missed out on £5.7 billion of spending on higher education because of the system used by the UK Treasury to count student loans. Scotland doesn't charge student tuition fees, and so the Treasury system for calculating student loan write-offs is heavily favoured towards funding in England. The head of the United States Central Intelligence Agency, John Ratcliffe, has travelled to Moscow for unannounced talks. Neither the United States nor Russia have confirmed the nature of the visit or who he is due to meet. Tributes have been paid to Dolly Parton, who died after a brief battle with cancer at the Vanderbilt Ingram Cancer Center in Nashville, surrounded by loved ones. The tributes came from the likes of Paul McCartney, Elton John, Eminem, Sabrina Carpenter, and many more. The fish landings and the weather are after this.
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1: Whitefish box landings from Shetland Seafood Auctions. Three boats landed about 400 boxes. The Angelina, the Abrella and the Valhalla landed 354 boxes for Scalawa with Motorland, and the landings so far this week are about 4,200 boxes. Pelagic fish landings, the Fraserburgh Christina S is landing herring at Lerwick, and the Fraserburgh Ocean Star is waiting to land. The weather, the wind will be southeasterly, light breeze force 2 to gentle breeze force 3, backing easterly, moderate breeze force 4. The temperature will be 15 to 16 degrees.
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1: Alex Warren with Ordinary, then Calvin Harris and Jersey and Satisfy, and Miles Smith, Stay If You Wanna Dance. 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
5: They say the holy water's watered down, and this town's lost its faith. Our colours will fade eventually, so if our time is running out, day after day, we'll make the mundane our masterpiece. Oh my, my, oh my, my love, I take one look at you, you're taking me.

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1: An appeal application lodged with the Scottish Government has highlighted that a planning officer's recommendation to approve permission in principle for 7 new houses at Coldheim in Trondra was disregarded by councillors in April. The applicant's agent also claimed that the elected members appeared unfamiliar with the council's own objectives and future policy direction. The Shetland Library has announced the winners of this year's Young Shetland Writer Competition. This year's theme of The Map resulted in 361 submissions, and judging was by local writers and literary specialists Jim Mainland, Mary Blance and Audrey Edwards. For the second year in a row, the 7 to 9 age category was won by individual entrant Malin Talloch of Lerwick with Selkie Song. The 10 to 12 age category was won by Meryn Burgess of the Whiteness Primary School and our pupil at the Anderson High School with a peculiar pocket watch. And the 10 to 12 age category dialect prize was won by Cora Grant of Lerwick for the Map in the Bottle, marking her fifth win in the competition. In the 13 to 18 age category, Logan Everett of Sanus won with the Chronograph Atlas. The 13 to 18 age category dialect award was won by Arla Peterson of the Bray High School for her story, Martyr's Key. Researchers from the Sea Mammal Research Unit and the Scottish Oceans Institute at the University of St Andrews have gained an insight into sea mammal behaviour when they become tangled in fishing nets. The researchers were using passive acoustic monitoring devices on a static gill net off the coast of Cornwall when they recorded two harbour porpoises foraging close to the net, seemingly able to recognise and to avoid it. But then one became entangled due to a lapse in concentration, perhaps while chasing prey. As the entangled porpoise attempted to break free, the two animals communicated and exchanged distinct call types, possibly distress signals. The trapped porpoise was able to exert enough force to lift but not to break the net. The Swan Trust SEIO is taking delivery of new industry standard immersion suits sponsored by Buscalis Westminster, which is dredging Lerwick Harbour, including Dalesfoe. The immersion suits are required by industry regulations for passengers when water temperatures are less than 10 degrees, as is common around Shetland from early winter to late spring. A Coast Guard S-92 helicopter based at Somera was tasked to go to the Mariner Field, 75 nautical miles east-southeast of Somera. This was to take a platform worker in need of medical attention to the emergency landing site in Lerwick. Last year, once more, there were more deaths in Shetland than there were births, with the balance resulting in an increase in population due to immigration to Shetland. In 2025, there were 183 births in Shetland, leading to a fertility rate of 50.3%, and the highest of all the health boards in Scotland. There were 237 deaths. The death of the man whose body was recovered 36 nautical miles from Arbroath after going overboard from Ambassador Cruise Line's Ambition is not being treated as suspicious. The Ambition was on its way from Lerwick to Dundee at the end of a solar eclipse cruise, including Faroe and Iceland. There's more news after this.
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1: The National Farmers Union Scotland has asked the Scottish Government to provide support to livestock farmers affected by the Blue Tongue Temporary Control Zone covering much of Dumfries and Galloway and parts of Ayrshire. In a letter to the Cabinet Secretary for Climate Action and Rural Affairs, Gillian Martin, and the Minister for Agriculture, Marine and Islands, Jim Fairley, the National Farmers Union Scotland President Andrew Conan warned that farmers within the zone were being asked to carry a significant burden in order to protect Scotland's wider livestock industry. The Scottish Fiscal Commission has highlighted a £720 million income tax reconciliation in the Scottish budget as a result of slow growth in earnings and unemployment. The Commission urged the Scottish Government to be clear about pressures on spending plans and the need for cuts in spending. Analysis from the National Union of Students has found that Scotland missed out on £5.7 billion of spending on higher education because of the system used by the UK Treasury to count student loans. Scotland doesn't charge student tuition fees, and so the Treasury system for calculating student loan write-offs is heavily favoured towards funding in England. The head of the United States Central Intelligence Agency, John Ratcliffe, has travelled to Moscow for unannounced talks. Neither the United States nor Russia have confirmed the nature of the visit or who he is due to meet. Tributes have been paid to Dolly Parton, who died after a brief battle with cancer at the Vanderbilt Ingram Cancer Center in Nashville, surrounded by loved ones. The tributes came from the likes of Paul McCartney, Elton John, Eminem, Sabrina Carpenter, and many more. The fish landings and the weather are after this.
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1: Whitefish box landings from Shetland Seafood Auctions. Three boats landed about 400 boxes. The Angelina, the Abrella and the Valhalla landed 354 boxes for Skalawa with more to land, and the landings so far this week are about 4,200 boxes. Pelagic fish landings, the Fraserburgh Christina S is landing herring at Lerwick, and the Fraserburgh Ocean Star is waiting to land. The weather, the wind will be southeasterly, light breeze force 2 to gentle breeze force 3, backing easterly, moderate breeze force 4. The temperature will be 15 to 16 degrees.
0: Events coming soon from Shetland Arts. Come along to create large-scale collaborative drawings exploring Shetland's diverse views with Amy Leyburn on Sunday the 30th of August. Enjoy Shetland's young musicians at the Cafe Bar in Mareel on Sunday the 30th of August. It's free to drop in. Don't miss Hina, a Shetland-based instrumental ensemble, as our next performers at Soupin' a Show on Thursday the 3rd of September. And finally, Australian group The Maze, who had a hugely successful visit to last year's folk festival, and Americana singer-songwriter Lizzie Know are returning to Shetland on Friday the 4th of September at Carnegie Hall and Mareel on Saturday the 5th of September. Go to shetlandarts.org for more information and to book tickets.
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1: SIBC. The Brontës and Zara Larsson and Midnight Sun and Tate McRae and Nobody's Girl. Asking for a Friend, it's the Brontës.

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1: An appeal application lodged with the Scottish Government has highlighted that a planning officer's recommendation to approve permission in principle for 7 new houses at Coldheim in Trondra was disregarded by councillors in April. The applicant's agent also claimed that the elected members appeared unfamiliar with the council's own objectives and future policy direction. The Shetland Library has announced the winners of this year's Young Shetland Writer Competition. This year's theme of the map resulted in 361 submissions, and judging was by local writers and literary specialists Jim Mainland, Mary Blantz and Audrey Edwards. For the second year in a row, the 79 age category was won by individual entrant Malin Tullock of Lerwick with Selkie Song. The 10 to 12 age category was won by Meryn Burgess of the Whiteness Primary School, and now a pupil at the Anderson High School, with a peculiar pocket watch. And the 10 to 12 age category dialect prize was won by Cora Grant of Lerwick for The Map in the Bottle, marking her fifth win in the competition. In the 13 to 18 age category, Logan Everett of Sanis won with the Chronograph Atlas. The 13 to 18 age category dialect award was won by Arla Peterson of the Bray High School for her story Marta Ski. Researchers from the Sea Mammal Research Unit and the Scottish Oceans Institute at the University of St Andrews have gained an insight into sea mammal behaviour when they became entangled in fishing nets. The researchers were using passive acoustic monitoring devices on a static gill net off the coast of Cornwall when they recorded two harbour porpoises foraging close to the net, seemingly able to recognise and to avoid it. But then one became entangled due to a lapse in concentration, perhaps while chasing prey. As the entangled porpoise attempted to break free, the two animals communicated and exchanged distinct call types, possibly distress signals. The trapped porpoise was able to exert enough force to lift but not to break the net. The Swan Trust SCIO is taking delivery of new industry standard immersion suits sponsored by Buscalis Westminster, which is dredging Lerwick Harbour, including Dalesford. The immersion suits are required by industry regulations for passengers when water temperatures are less than 10 degrees, as is common around Shetland from early winter to late spring. A Coast Guard S-92 helicopter based at Sumber was tasked to go to the Mariner Field, 75 nautical miles east-southeast of Sumber. This was to take a platform worker in need of medical attention to the emergency landing site in Lerwick. The weather, though, will be southeasterly, light breeze force 2 to gentle breeze force 3, backing easterly, moderate breeze force 4. The temperature will be 15 to 16 degrees. Cars, spares and accessories,
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1: Now it's Taylor Swift, then Wet Leg and Pokemon, and Luis Capaldi, Stay Love. I knew it, it's Taylor Swift.

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1: An appeal application lodged with the Scottish Government has highlighted that a planning officer's recommendation to approve permission in principle for 7 new houses at Coldheim in Trondra was disregarded by councillors in April. The applicant's agent also claimed that the elected members appeared unfamiliar with the council's own objectives and future policy direction. The Shetland Library has announced the winners of this year's Young Shetland Writer Competition. This year's theme of the map resulted in 361 submissions, and judging was by local writers and literary specialists Jim Mainland, Mary Blantz and Audrey Edwards. For the second year in a row, the 7-9 age category was won by individual entrant Malin Tullock of Lerwick with Selkie Song. The 10-12 age category was won by Meryn Burgess of the Whiteness Primary School, and our pupil at the Anderson High School with a peculiar pocket watch. And the 10-12 age category dialect prize was won by Cora Grant of Lerwick for The Map in the Bottle, marking her fifth win in the competition. In the 13-18 age category, Logan Everett of Sanus won with the Chronograph Atlas. The 13-18 age category dialect award was won by Arla Peterson of the Bray High School for her story Marta Ski. Researchers from the Sea Mammal Research Unit and the Scottish Oceans Institute at the University of St Andrews have gained an insight into sea mammal behaviour when they became entangled in fishing nets. The researchers were using passive acoustic monitoring devices on a static gill net off the coast of Cornwall when they recorded two harbour porpoises foraging close to the net, seemingly able to recognise and to avoid it. But then one became entangled due to a lapse in concentration, perhaps while chasing prey. As the entangled porpoise attempted to break free, the two animals communicated and exchanged distinct call types, possibly distress signals. The trapped porpoise was able to exert enough force to lift but not to break the net. The Swan Trust SCIO is taking delivery of new industry standard immersion suits sponsored by Buscalis Westminster, which is dredging Lerwick Harbour, including Dalesford. The immersion suits are required by industry regulations for passengers when water temperatures are less than 10 degrees, as is common around Shetland from early winter to late spring. A Coast Guard S-92 helicopter based at Sumber was tasked to go to the Mariner Field, 75 nautical miles east-southeast of Sumber. This was to take a platform worker in need of medical attention to the emergency landing site in Lerwick. The weather, though, will be southeasterly, light breeze force 2 to gentle breeze force 3, backing easterly, moderate breeze force 4. The temperature will be 15 to 16 degrees.
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3: Screening this week at Mareel, a mysterious cosmic event transports a suburban neighbourhood to a place filled with epic prehistoric creatures in the end of Oak Street. BAFTA winner Bill Nighy stars in 500 Miles, a poetic, life-affirming road movie. An idyllic town descends into madness when sweet treats are served with horrifying results in Eli Roth's Ice Cream Man. Glenn Close gives a wonderfully graceful performance in The Summer Book, a poignant exploration of life's beginnings and endings. There's a Glastonbury that exists only in memory. Shot at the 1993 festival, Glastonbury the movie captured the real thing. Oscar-winning director Danny Boyle's supercharged 1996 classic Trainspotting returns to screens for its 30th anniversary. For families this week, we have Animal Farm and The Magic Faraway Tree. Jennifer Saunders and Timothy Spall lead an all-star cast in Virginia Woolf's Night and Day, a witty and unromantic comedy. Finally, Effie O'Blaina is a blistering cinematic interpretation of a widely performed one-woman play. Go to shetlandarts.org for more information and to book tickets.
1: S-I-B-C. Coming now, Alex Warren and then The Revelers, Taking Back the Day and Cat's Eye and Animal. It's Rescuer from Alex Warren.
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0: SIBC News.
1: An appeal application lodged with the Scottish Government has highlighted that a planning officer's recommendation to approve permission in principle for 7 new houses at Coldheim in Trondra was disregarded by councillors in April. The applicant's agent also claimed that the elected members appeared unfamiliar with the council's own objectives and future policy direction. The Shetland Library has announced the winners of this year's Young Shetland Writer competition. This year's theme of the map resulted in 361 submissions, and judging was by local writers and literary specialists Jim Mainland, Mary Blance and Audrey Edwards. For the second year in a row, the 79 age category was won by individual entrant Malin Tullock of Lerwick with Selkie Song. The 10 to 12 age category was won by Meryn Burgess of the Whiteness Primary School, and our pupil at the Anderson High School with a peculiar pocket watch. And the 10 to 12 age category dialect prize was won by Cora Grant of Lerwick for The Map in the Bottle, marking her fifth win in the competition. In the 13 to 18 age category, Logan Everett of Sanis won with the Chronograph Atlas. The 13 to 18 age category dialect award was won by Arla Peterson of the Bray High School for her story Marta Ski. Researchers from the Sea Mammal Research Unit and the Scottish Oceans Institute at the University of St Andrews have gained an insight into sea mammal behaviour when they became entangled in fishing nets. The researchers were using passive acoustic monitoring devices on a static gill net off the coast of Cornwall when they recorded two harbour porpoises foraging close to the net, seemingly able to recognise and to avoid it. But then one became entangled due to a lapse in concentration, perhaps while chasing prey. As the entangled porpoise attempted to break free, the two animals communicated and exchanged distinct call types, possibly distress signals. The trapped porpoise was able to exert enough force to lift but not to break the net. The Swan Trust SCIO is taking delivery of new industry standard immersion suits sponsored by Buscalis Westminster, which is dredging Lerwick Harbour and cleaning Dalesford. The immersion suits are required by industry regulations for passengers when water temperatures are less than 10 degrees, as is common around Shetland from early winter to late spring. A Coast Guard S-92 helicopter based at Sumber was tasked to go to the Mariner Field, 75 nautical miles east-southeast of Sumber. This was to take a platform worker in need of medical attention to the emergency landing site in Lerwick. The weather, though, going to be southeasterly, light breeze force 2 to gentle breeze force 3, backing easterly, moderate breeze force 4. The temperature will be 15 to 16 degrees.
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3: 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And finally, Australian group The Maze, who had a hugely successful visit to last year's folk festival, and Americana singer-songwriter Lizzie Know are returning to Shetland on Friday the 4th of September at Carnegie Hall and Mareel on Saturday the 5th of September. 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
1: S-I-B-C. Coming now, Sienna Spiro, then Bastille of the Night, and Olivia Dean and Man I Need, Material Lover from Sienna Spiro.

Let's get the party started. See you at the bar, you was hardly talking. That's when I knew that your heart was scarring. Friends to lovers need a part to star in. Like, wait, babe, let me ask your pardon. This ain't Gucci, this is Prada, darling. If you want something, you can ask

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running on empty, but I'm home again. 17 minutes is all that it takes. My feet move faster than my heart can race. I've been

0: SIBC News.
1: An appeal application lodged with the Scottish Government has highlighted that a planning officer's recommendation to approve permission in principle for 7 new houses at Coldheim in Trondra was disregarded by councillors in April. The applicant's agent also claimed that the elected members appeared unfamiliar with the council's own objectives and future policy direction. The Shetland Library has announced the winners of this year's Young Shetland Writer Competition. This year's theme of the map resulted in 361 submissions, and judging was by local writers and literary specialists Jim Mainland, Mary Blance and Audrey Edwards. For the second year in a row, the 79 age category was won by individual entrant Malin Tullock of Lerwick with Selkie Song. The 10 to 12 age category was won by Meryn Burgess of the Whiteness Primary School, and our pupil at the Anderson High School with a peculiar pocket watch. And the 10 to 12 age category dialect prize was won by Cora Grant of Lerwick for The Map in the Bottle, marking her fifth win in the competition. In the 13 to 18 age category, Logan Everett of Sanis won with the Chronograph Atlas. The 13 to 18 age category dialect award was won by Arla Peterson of the Bray High School for her story Marta Ski. Researchers from the Sea Mammal Research Unit and the Scottish Oceans Institute at the University of St Andrews have gained an insight into sea mammal behaviour when they became entangled in fishing nets. The researchers were using passive acoustic monitoring devices on a static gill net off the coast of Cornwall when they recorded two harbour porpoises foraging close to the net, seemingly able to recognise and to avoid it. But then one became entangled due to a lapse in concentration, perhaps while chasing prey. As the entangled porpoise attempted to break free, the two animals communicated and exchanged distinct call types, possibly distress signals. The trapped porpoise was able to exert enough force to lift but not to break the net. The Swan Trust SCIO is taking delivery of new industry standard immersion suits sponsored by Buscalis Westminster, which is dredging Lerwick Harbour and cleaning Dalesford. The immersion suits are required by industry regulations for passengers when water temperatures are less than 10 degrees, as is common around Shetland from early winter to late spring. A Coast Guard S-92 helicopter based at Sumber was tasked to go to the Mariner Field, 75 nautical miles east-southeast of Sumber. This was to take a platform worker in need of medical attention to the emergency landing site in Lerwick. The weather, though, going to be southeasterly, light breeze force 2 to gentle breeze force 3, backing easterly, moderate breeze force 4. The temperature will be 15 to 16 degrees.
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1: So here we are again with energy prices, oil and gas, to rise on the 1st of October by 4%. Once again, Shetland is the most badly affected by this, being heavily dependent on electricity with no mains gas. This is despite the Shetland gas plant producing about 10% of the UK's gas needs, but none for Shetland, it all being exported. Shetland also produces about 2,000% more electricity than it needs in summer and about 800% more at peak loads in winter, all for export. The 4% rise in October is likely to be about £200 rise in annual electricity bills for a typical all-electric house in Shetland. As reported earlier this week, a Coast Guard AW189 helicopter, normally based at Inverness but currently based at Sumbra, was tasked with an offshore support vessel in the Rosebank field, 85 nautical miles west-northwest of Unst, to take a crewman in need of medical attention directly to Aberdeen. This is part of a familiarisation exercise at Sumbra, before the Coast Guard S-92 helicopters based at Sumbra since 2007 are replaced by AW189 from January. The falling birth rate means that Shetland's overall primary school roll is projected to drop by nearly 100 over the next couple of years. The secondary school roll is also expected to decline, but by less, after previously increasing or remaining steady. The most dramatic fall is 37% for early learning and childcare, although that is more difficult to accurately project. The figures are within the report due to go in front of the Shetland Islands Council's Education and Families Committee on Monday. Researchers from the Sea Mammal Research Unit at the Scottish Oceans Institute at the University of St Andrews have gained an insight into sea mammal behaviour when they become tangled in fishing nets. The researchers are using passive acoustic monitoring devices on a static gill net off the coast of Cornwall when they recorded two harbour porpoises foraging close to the net, seemingly able to recognise and to avoid it. But then one became entangled due to lapse of concentration, perhaps while chasing prey. As the entangled porpoise attempted to break free, the two animals communicated and exchanged distinct call types, possibly distress signals. The trapped porpoise was able to exert enough force to lift but not to break the net. It has emerged that there are still several hot spots in the wildfire which started in the Cairngorms 5 weeks ago. It's now a week since the last of the firefighters left the scene, but there are still outbreaks of smouldering vegetation. More than 10 square miles of moorland and forest were destroyed in the fire. Transport Secretary Stephen Flint confirmed that the Scottish Government has pledged £55 million to improve bus services across Scotland. The funding will be used to improve the reliability, accessibility and efficiency of services. Mr Flynn will host representatives of bus operators, local transport authorities and passenger groups to discuss proposals for legislation to improve bus services across Scotland. Following a consultation on compulsory purchase orders which found widespread support for change, the Scottish Government plans to bring forward legislation to ensure that they can be used to their full potential. One aim is to introduce a single compulsory purchase act to make the approval process faster and more certain. The Prime Minister Andy Burnham is completing his summer cost of living listening tour without visiting Scotland. Also, analysis of the announcements made over the summer cost of living listening exercise tour by Andy Burnham show that nearly all relate to England. Gangland boss Stephen Daniel has been arrested after an early morning raid over organised crime in Glasgow. It is understood that Daniel, aged 46, was arrested by police around 6 a.m. at a property in Gatham Lock in the north of Glasgow. Al Amin Khalifa Fima, the Libyan who was found not guilty after standing trial over the Lockerbie bombing, has died aged 70. In 2022, the FBI revealed that he had been implicated in the case once again through an alleged confession made by another Libyan who is facing trial in the United States. The weather, the wind will be east-southeasterly to easterly gentle breeze force 3, increasing to moderate breeze force 4. The temperature will be 15 to 16 degrees.
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3: Screening this week at Mareel, a mysterious cosmic event transports a suburban neighbourhood to a place filled with epic prehistoric creatures in the end of Oak Street. BAFTA winner Bill Nighy stars in 500 Miles, a poetic, life-affirming road movie. An idyllic town descends into madness when sweet treats are served with horrifying results in Eli Roth's Ice Cream Man. Glenn Close gives a wonderfully graceful performance in The Summer Book, a poignant exploration of life's beginnings and endings. There's a Glastonbury that exists only in memory. Shot at the 1993 festival, Glastonbury the movie captured the real thing. Oscar-winning director Danny Boyle's supercharged 1996 classic Trainspotting returns to screens for its 30th anniversary. For families this week, we have Animal Farm and The Magic Faraway Tree. Jennifer Saunders and Timothy Spall lead an all-star cast in Virginia Woolf's Night and Day, a witty and unromantic comedy. Finally, Effie O'Blaina is a blistering cinematic interpretation of a widely performed one-woman play. Go to shetlandarts.org for more information and to book tickets.
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0: SIBC News.
1: So here we are again with energy prices, oil and gas that rise on the 1st of October by 4%. Once again, Shetland is the most badly affected by this, being heavily dependent on electricity with no mains gas. This is despite the Shetland gas plant producing about 10% of the UK's gas needs, but none for Shetland, it all being exported. Shetland also produces about 2,000% more electricity than it needs in summer and about 800% more at peak loads in winter, all for export. The 4% rise in October is likely to be about £200 rise in annual electricity bills for a typical all-electric house in Shetland. As reported earlier this week, a Coast Guard AW189 helicopter, normally based at Inverness but currently based at Sumbra, was tasked for an offshore support vessel in the Rosebank field, 85 nautical miles west-northwest of Unst, to take a crewman in need of medical attention directly to Aberdeen. This is part of a familiarisation exercise at Sumbra, before the Coast Guard S-92 helicopters based at Sumbra since 2007 are replaced by AW189 from January. The falling birth rate means that Shetland's overall primary school roll is projected to drop by nearly 100 over the next couple of years. The secondary school roll is also expected to decline, but by less, after previously increasing or remaining steady. The most dramatic fall is 37% for early learning and childcare, although that is more difficult to accurately project. The figures are within the report due to go in front of the Shetland Islands Council's Education and Families Committee on Monday. Researchers from the Sea Mammal Research Unit at the Scottish Oceans Institute at the University of St Andrews have gained an insight into sea mammal behaviour when they become tangled in fishing nets. The researchers are using passive acoustic monitoring devices on a static gill net off the coast of Cornwall when they recorded two harbour porpoises foraging close to the net, seemingly able to recognise and to avoid it. But then one became entangled due to lapse of concentration, perhaps while chasing prey. As the entangled porpoise attempted to break free, the two animals communicated and exchanged distinct call types, possibly distress signals. The trapped porpoise was able to exert enough force to lift but not to break the net. The weather and the wind will be east-southeasterly to easterly, gentle breeze force 3, increasing to moderate breeze force 4. The temperature will be 15 to 16 degrees.
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1: So here we are again with energy prices, oil and gas to rise on the 1st of October by 4%. Once again, Shetland is the most badly affected by this, being heavily dependent on electricity with no mains gas. This is despite the Shetland gas plant producing about 10% of the UK's gas needs, but none for Shetland, it all being exported. Shetland also produces about 2,000% more electricity than it needs in summer and about 800% more at peak loads in winter, all for export. The 4% rise in October is likely to be about £200 rise in annual electricity bills for a typical all-electric house in Shetland. As reported earlier this week, a Coast Guard AW189 helicopter, normally based at Inverness but currently based at Sumbra, was tasked with an offshore support vessel in the Rosebank field, 85 nautical miles west-northwest of Unst, to take a crewman in need of medical attention directly to Aberdeen. This is part of a familiarisation exercise at Sumbra, before the Coast Guard S-92 helicopters based at Sumbra since 2007 are replaced by AW189 from January. The falling birth rate means that Shetland's overall primary school roll is projected to drop by nearly 100 over the next couple of years. The secondary school roll is also expected to decline, but by less, after previously increasing or remaining steady. The most dramatic fall is 37% for early learning and childcare, although that is more difficult to accurately project. The figures are within the report due to go in front of the Shetland Islands Council's Education and Families Committee on Monday. Researchers from the Sea Mammal Research Unit at the Scottish Oceans Institute at the University of St Andrews have gained an insight into sea mammal behaviour when they become tangled in fishing nets. The researchers are using passive acoustic monitoring devices on a static gill net off the coast of Cornwall when they recorded two harbour porpoises foraging close to the net, seemingly able to recognise and to avoid it. But then one became entangled due to lapse of concentration, perhaps while chasing prey. As the entangled porpoise attempted to break free, the two animals communicated and exchanged distinct call types, possibly distress signals. The trapped porpoise was able to exert enough force to lift but not to break the net. The weather and the wind will be east-southeasterly to easterly, gentle breeze force 3, increasing to moderate breeze force 4. The temperature will be 15 to 16 degrees.
2: 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Come along to create large-scale collaborative drawings exploring Shetland's diverse views with Aimee Leyburn on Sunday the 30th of August. Enjoy Shetland's young musicians at the Cafe Bar in Mareel on Sunday the 30th of August. 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Don't miss Hinna, a Shetland-based instrumental ensemble, as our next performers at Soupin' a Show on Thursday the 3rd of September. And finally, Australian group The Maze, who had a hugely successful visit to last year's folk festival, and Americana singer-songwriter Lizzie Know are returning to Shetland on Friday the 4th of September at Carnegie Hall and Mareel on Saturday the 5th of September. 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
1: IBC. Coming now, it's Somber, then Sigala and James Arthur and Lasting Lover, and Ariana Grande, Hate That I Made You Love Me. Homebreaker from Somber.

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0: SIBC News.
1: So here we are again with energy prices, oil and gas, that rise on the 1st of October by 4%. Once again, Shetland is the most badly affected by this, being heavily dependent on electricity with no mains gas. This is despite the Shetland gas plant producing about 10% of the UK's gas needs, but none for Shetland, it all being exported. Shetland also produces about 2,000% more electricity than it needs in summer and about 800% more at peak loads in winter, all for export. The 4% rise in October is likely to be about £200 rise in annual electricity bills for a typical all-electric house in Shetland. As reported earlier this week, a Coast Guard AW189 helicopter, normally based at Inverness but currently based at Sumbra, was tasked for an offshore support vessel in the Rosebank field, 85 nautical miles west-northwest of Unst, to take a crewman in need of medical attention directly to Aberdeen. This is part of a familiarisation exercise at Sumbra, before the Coast Guard S-92 helicopters based at Sumbra since 2007 are replaced by AW189 from January. The falling birth rate means that Shetland's overall primary school roll is projected to drop by nearly 100 over the next couple of years. The secondary school roll is also expected to decline, but by less, after previously increasing or remaining steady. The most dramatic fall is 37% for early learning and childcare, although that is more difficult to accurately project. The figures are within the report due to go in front of the Shetland Islands Council's Education and Families Committee on Monday. Researchers from the Sea Mammal Research Unit at the Scottish Oceans Institute at the University of St Andrews have gained an insight into sea mammal behaviour when they become tangled in fishing nets. The researchers are using passive acoustic monitoring devices on a static gill net off the coast of Cornwall when they recorded two harbour porpoises foraging close to the net, seemingly able to recognise and to avoid it. But then one became entangled due to lapse of concentration, perhaps while chasing prey. As the entangled porpoise attempted to break free, the two animals communicated and exchanged distinct call types, possibly distress signals. The trapped porpoise was able to exert enough force to lift but not to break the net. The weather and the wind will be east-southeasterly to easterly, gentle breeze force 3, increasing to moderate breeze force 4. The temperature will be 15 to 16 degrees.
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4: Screening this week at Mareel, a mysterious cosmic event transports a suburban neighbourhood to a place filled with epic prehistoric creatures in the end of Oak Street. BAFTA winner Bill Nighy stars in 500 Miles, a poetic, life-affirming road movie. An idyllic town descends into madness when sweet treats are served with horrifying results in Eli Roth's Ice Cream Man. Glenn Close gives a wonderfully graceful performance in The Summer Book, a poignant exploration of life's beginnings and endings. There's a Glastonbury that exists only in memory. Shot at the 1993 festival, Glastonbury the movie captured the real thing. Oscar-winning director Danny Boyle's supercharged 1996 classic Trainspotting returns to screens for its 30th anniversary. 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Jennifer Saunders and Timothy Spall lead an all-star cast in Virginia Woolf's Night and Day, a witty and unromantic comedy. Finally, Effie O'Blaina is a blistering cinematic interpretation of a widely performed one-woman play. Go to ShetlandArts.org for more information and to book tickets.
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They say the holy water's watered down, and this town's lost its faith. Our colors will fade eventually, so if our time is running out, day after day, we'll make the mundane a masterpiece. Oh my, my, oh my, my love, I take one look at you, you're taking me out.

0: SIBC News.
1: So here we are again with energy prices, oil and gas, that rise on the 1st of October by 4%. Once again, Shetland is the most badly affected by this, being heavily dependent on electricity with no mains gas. This is despite the Shetland gas plant producing about 10% of the UK's gas needs, but none for Shetland, it all being exported. Shetland also produces about 2,000% more electricity than it needs in summer and about 800% more at peak loads in winter, all for export. The 4% rise in October is likely to be about £200 rise in annual electricity bills for a typical all-electric house in Shetland. As reported earlier this week, a Coast Guard AW189 helicopter, normally based at Inverness but currently based at Sumbra, was tasked for an offshore support vessel in the Rosebank field, 85 nautical miles west-northwest of Unst, to take a crewman in need of medical attention directly to Aberdeen. This is part of a familiarisation exercise at Sumbra, before the Coast Guard S-92 helicopters based at Sumbra since 2007 are replaced by AW189 from January. The falling birth rate means that Shetland's overall primary school roll is projected to drop by nearly 100 over the next couple of years. The secondary school roll is also expected to decline, but by less, after previously increasing or remaining steady. The most dramatic fall is 37% for early learning and childcare, although that is more difficult to accurately project. The figures are within the report due to go in front of the Shetland Islands Council's Education and Families Committee on Monday. Researchers from the Sea Mammal Research Unit at the Scottish Oceans Institute at the University of St Andrews have gained an insight into sea mammal behaviour when they become tangled in fishing nets. The researchers are using passive acoustic monitoring devices on a static gill net off the coast of Cornwall when they recorded two harbour porpoises foraging close to the net, seemingly able to recognise and to avoid it. But then one became entangled due to lapse of concentration, perhaps while chasing prey. As the entangled porpoise attempted to break free, the two animals communicated and exchanged distinct call types, possibly distress signals. The trapped porpoise was able to exert enough force to lift but not to break the net. It has emerged that there are still several hotspots in the wildfire which started in the Cairngorms 5 weeks ago. It's now a week since the last of the firefighters left the scene, but there are still outbreaks of smouldering vegetation. More than 10 square miles of moorland and forest were destroyed in the fire. Transport Secretary Stephen Flint's confirmed that the Scottish Government has pledged £55 million to improve bus services across Scotland. The funding will be used to improve the reliability, accessibility and efficiency of services. Mr Flynn will host representatives of bus operators, local transport authorities and passenger groups to discuss proposals for legislation to improve bus services across Scotland. Following a consultation on compulsory purchase orders, which found widespread support for change, the Scottish Government plans to bring forward legislation to ensure that they can be used to their full potential. One aim is to introduce a single compulsory purchase act to make the approval process faster and more certain. The Prime Minister Andy Burnham is completing his summer cost of living listening tour without visiting Scotland. Also, analysis of the announcements made over the summer cost of living listening exercise tour by Andy Burnham show that nearly all relate to England. Gangland boss Stephen Daniel has been arrested after an early morning raid over organised crime in Glasgow. It is understood that Daniel, aged 46, was arrested by police around 6am at a property in Gatham Lock in the north of Glasgow. Al-Amin Khalifa Fima, the Libyan who was found not guilty after standing trial over the Lockerbie bombing, has died aged 70. In 2022, the FBI revealed that he had been implicated in the case once again through an alleged confession made by another Libyan who is facing trial in the United States. The weather, the wind will be east-southeasterly to easterly gentle breeze force 3, increasing to moderate breeze force 4. The temperature will be 15 to 16 degrees.
2: 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Go to shetlandarts.org for more information and to book tickets.
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1: 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Now we have Cammy Barnes and Taylor Swift with Cancelled, and Dave featuring Thames and Rain Dance. Something More, it's Cammy Barnes.

Let's get the party started. See you at the bar, you was hardly talking. That's when I knew that your heart was scarring. Friends to lovers need a part to star in. Like, wait, babe, let me ask your pardon. This ain't Gucci, this is Prada, darling. If you want something, you can ask

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1: So here we are again with energy prices, oil and gas that rise on the 1st of October by 4%. Once again, Shetland is the most badly affected by this, being heavily dependent on electricity with no mains gas. This is despite the Shetland gas plant producing about 10% of the UK's gas needs, but none for Shetland, it all being exported. Shetland also produces about 2,000% more electricity than it needs in summer and about 800% more at peak loads in winter, all for export. The 4% rise in October is likely to be about £200 rise in annual electricity bills for a typical all-electric house in Shetland. As reported earlier this week, a Coast Guard AW189 helicopter, normally based at Inverness but currently based at Sumbra, was tasked with an offshore support vessel in the Rosebank field, 85 nautical miles west-northwest of Unst, to take a crewman in need of medical attention directly to Aberdeen. This is part of a familiarisation exercise at Sumbra, before the Coast Guard S-92 helicopters based at Sumbra since 2007 are replaced by AW189 from January. The falling birth rate means that Shetland's overall primary school roll is projected to drop by nearly 100 over the next couple of years. The secondary school roll is also expected to decline, but by less, after previously increasing or remaining steady. The most dramatic fall is 37% for early learning and childcare, although that is more difficult to accurately project. The figures are within the report due to go in front of the Shetland Islands Council's Education and Families Committee on Monday. Researchers from the Sea Mammal Research Unit at the Scottish Oceans Institute at the University of St Andrews have gained an insight into sea mammal behaviour when they become tangled in fishing nets. The researchers are using passive acoustic monitoring devices on a static gill net off the coast of Cornwall when they recorded two harbour porpoises foraging close to the net, seemingly able to recognise and to avoid it. But then one became entangled due to lapse of concentration, perhaps while chasing prey. As the entangled porpoise attempted to break free, the two animals communicated and exchanged distinct call types, possibly distress signals. The trapped porpoise was able to exert enough force to lift but not to break the net. It has emerged that there are still several hotspots in the wildfire which started in the Cairngorms 5 weeks ago. It's now a week since the last of the firefighters left the scene, but there are still outbreaks of smouldering vegetation. More than 10 square miles of moorland and forest were destroyed in the fire. Transport Secretary Stephen Flint's confirmed that the Scottish Government has pledged £55 million to improve bus services across Scotland. The funding will be used to improve the reliability, accessibility and efficiency of services. Mr Flynn will host representatives of bus operators, local transport authorities and passenger groups to discuss proposals for legislation to improve bus services across Scotland. Following a consultation on compulsory purchase orders, which found widespread support for change, the Scottish Government plans to bring forward legislation to ensure that they can be used to their full potential. One aim is to introduce a single compulsory purchase act to make the approval process faster and more certain. The Prime Minister Andy Burnham is completing his summer cost of living listening tour without visiting Scotland. Also, analysis of the announcements made over the summer cost of living listening exercise tour by Andy Burnham show that nearly all relate to England. Gangland boss Stephen Daniel has been arrested after an early morning raid over organised crime in Glasgow. It is understood that Daniel, aged 46, was arrested by police around 6am at a property in Gatham Lock in the north of Glasgow. Al-Amin Khalifa Fima, the Libyan who was found not guilty after standing trial over the Lockerbie bombing, has died aged 70. In 2022, the FBI revealed that he had been implicated in the case once again through an alleged confession made by another Libyan who is facing trial in the United States. The weather, the wind will be east-southeasterly to easterly gentle breeze force 3, increasing to moderate breeze force 4. The temperature will be 15 to 16 degrees.
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1: 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SIBC. Now we have Justin Bieber, Nicki Minaj, and then Ariana Grande with Seven Rings, and Olivia Dean with Man I Knew. Beauty and the Beat, it's Justin Bieber featuring...

as she danced under the weight of her cloud. But for the first time in a long time, she believed that one day she would again feel the sun. She must be patient. She must have faith in the seeds that are planted beneath the snow. She must hold on, and she must let go.

0: SIBC News.
1: So here we are again with energy prices, oil and gas that rise on the 1st of October by 4%. Once again, Shetland is the most badly affected by this, being heavily dependent on electricity with no mains gas. This is despite the Shetland gas plant producing about 10% of the UK's gas needs, but none for Shetland, it all being exported. Shetland also produces about 2,000% more electricity than it needs in summer and about 800% more at peak loads in winter, all for export. The 4% rise in October is likely to be about £200 rise in annual electricity bills for a typical all-electric house in Shetland. As reported earlier this week, a Coast Guard AW189 helicopter, normally based at Inverness but currently based at Sumbra, was tasked with an offshore support vessel in the Rosebank field, 85 nautical miles west-northwest of Unst, to take a crewman in need of medical attention directly to Aberdeen. This is part of a familiarisation exercise at Sumbra, before the Coast Guard S-92 helicopters based at Sumbra since 2007 are replaced by AW189 from January. The falling birth rate means that Shetland's overall primary school role is projected to drop by nearly 100 over the next couple of years. The secondary school role is also expected to decline, but by less, after previously increasing or remaining steady. The most dramatic fall is 37% for early learning and childcare, although that is more difficult to accurately project. The figures are within the report due to go in front of the Shetland Islands Council's Education and Families Committee on Monday. Researchers from the Sea Mammal Research Unit at the Scottish Oceans Institute at the University of St Andrews have gained an insight into sea mammal behaviour when they become tangled in fishing nets. The researchers are using passive acoustic monitoring devices on a static gill net off the coast of Cornwall when they recorded two harbour porpoises foraging close to the net, seemingly able to recognise and to avoid it. But then one became entangled due to lapse of concentration, perhaps while chasing prey. As the entangled porpoise attempted to break free, the two animals communicated and exchanged distinct call types, possibly distress signals. The trapped porpoise was able to exert enough force to lift but not to break the net. It has emerged that there are still several hotspots in the wildfire which started in the Cairngorms 5 weeks ago. It's now a week since the last of the firefighters left the scene, but there are still outbreaks of smouldering vegetation. More than 10 square miles of moorland and forest were destroyed in the fire. Transport Secretary Stephen Flint confirmed that the Scottish Government has pledged £55 million to improve bus services across Scotland. The funding will be used to improve the reliability, accessibility and efficiency of services. Mr Flynn will host representatives of bus operators, local transport authorities and passenger groups to discuss proposals for legislation to improve bus services across Scotland. Following a consultation on compulsory purchase orders, which found widespread support for change, the Scottish Government plans to bring forward legislation to ensure that they can be used to their full potential. One aim is to introduce a single compulsory purchase act to make the approval process faster and more certain. The Prime Minister Andy Burnham is completing his summer cost of living listening tour without visiting Scotland. Also, analysis of the announcements made over the summer cost of living listening exercise tour by Andy Burnham show that nearly all relate to England. Gangland boss Stephen Daniel has been arrested after an early morning raid over organised crime in Glasgow. It is understood that Daniel, aged 46, was arrested by police around 6 a.m. at a property in Gatham Lock in the north of Glasgow. Al-Amin Khalifa Fima, the Libyan who was found not guilty after standing trial over the Lockerbie bombing, has died aged 70. In 2022, the FBI revealed that he had been implicated in the case once again through an alleged confession made by another Libyan who is facing trial in the United States. The weather, the wind will be east southeasterly to easterly gentle breeze force 3, increasing to moderate breeze force 4. The temperature will be 15 to 16 degrees.
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5: Screening this week at Mareel, a mysterious cosmic event transports a suburban neighbourhood to a place filled with epic prehistoric creatures in the end of Oak Street. BAFTA winner Bill Nighy stars in 500 Miles, a poetic, life-affirming road movie. An idyllic town descends into madness when sweet treats are served with horrifying results in Eli Roth's Ice Cream Man. Glenn Close gives a wonderfully graceful performance in The Summer Book, a poignant exploration of life's beginnings and endings. There's a Glastonbury that exists only in memory. Shot at the 1993 festival, Glastonbury the movie captured the real thing. Oscar-winning director Danny Boyle's supercharged 1996 classic Trainspotting returns to screens for its 30th anniversary. For families this week, we have Animal Farm and The Magic Faraway Tree. Jennifer Saunders and Timothy Spall lead an all-star cast in Virginia Woolf's Night and Day, a witty and unromantic comedy. Finally, Effie O'Blaina is a blistering cinematic interpretation of a widely performed one-woman play. Go to shetlandarts.org for more information and to book tickets.
1: SIBC. Now we have Malcolm Todd, and then The Snuts from West Lothian and Motherlands, and Last Dinner Party, Knocking at the Sky. Earrings from Malcolm Todd.

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1: So here we are again with the energy prices. Oil and gas to rise on the 1st of October by 4%. Once again, Shetland is the most badly affected by this, being heavily dependent on electricity with no mains gas. This is despite the Shetland gas plant producing about 10% of the UK's gas needs, but none for Shetland, it all being exported. Shetland also produces about 2,000% more electricity than it needs in summer and about 800% more at peak loads in winter, all for export. The 4% rise in October is likely to be about a £200 rise in annual electricity bills for a typical all-electric house in Shetland. As reported earlier this week, a Coast Guard AW189 helicopter, normally based at Inverness but currently based at Sumbra, was tasked to an offshore support vessel in the Rosebank field, 85 nautical miles west-northwest of Unst, to take a crewman in need of medical attention directly to Aberdeen. This is part of a familiarisation exercise at Sumbra, before the Coast Guard S-92 helicopters based at Sumbra since 2007 are replaced by AW189 from January. The falling birth rate means that Shetland's overall primary school role is projected to drop by nearly 100 over the next couple of years. The secondary school roles are also expected to decline, but by less, after previously increasing or remaining steady. The most dramatic fall is 37% for early learning and childcare, although that is more difficult to accurately project. The figures are within a report due to go in front of the Shetland Lands Council's Education and Families Committee on Monday.
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1: 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But first, Shea O'Dowd and Finish What You Started.

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1: So here we are again with the energy prices. Oil and gas to rise on the 1st of October by 4%. Once again, Shetland is the most badly affected by this, being heavily dependent on electricity with no mains gas. This is despite the Shetland gas plant producing about 10% of the UK's gas needs, but none for Shetland, it all being exported. Shetland also produces about 2,000% more electricity than it needs in summer and about 800% more at peak loads in winter, all for export. The 4% rise in October is likely to be about a £200 rise in annual electricity bills for a typical all-electric house in Shetland. As reported earlier this week, a Coast Guard AW189 helicopter, normally based at Inverness but currently based at Sumbra, was dashed to an offshore support vessel in the Rosebank field, 85 nautical miles west-northwest of Unst, to take a crewman in need of medical attention directly to Aberdeen. This is part of a familiarisation exercise at Sumbra, before the Coast Guard S-92 helicopters based at Sumbra since 2007 are replaced by AW189 from January. The falling birth rate means that Shetland's overall primary school role is projected to drop by nearly 100 over the next couple of years. The secondary school role is also expected to decline but by less, after previously increasing or remaining steady. The most dramatic fall is 37% for early learning and childcare, although that is more difficult to accurately project. The figures are within a report due to go in front of the Shetland Islands Council's Education and Families Committee on Monday.
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1: It's Taylor Swift and Miles Smith, Stay If You Wanna Dance, and Chaperone Pink Pony Club. I knew it, I knew you, Taylor Swift.

They say the holy water's watered down, and this town's lost its faith. Our colors will fade eventually, so if our time is running out, day after day, we'll make the mundane a masterpiece. Oh my, my, oh my, my love, I take one look at you, you're taking me

0: SIBC News.
1: So here we are again with the energy prices. Oil and gas to rise on the 1st of October by 4%. Once again, Shetland is the most badly affected by this, being heavily dependent on electricity with no mains gas. This is despite the Shetland gas plant producing about 10% of the UK's gas needs, but none for Shetland, it all being exported. Shetland also produces about 2,000% more electricity than it needs in summer and about 800% more at peak loads in winter, all for export. The 4% rise in October is likely to be about a £200 rise in annual electricity bills for a typical all-electric house in Shetland. As reported earlier this week, a Coast Guard AW189 helicopter, normally based at Inverness but currently based at Sumburgh, to take guys at Sumburgh, before the Coast Guard S92 helicopters based at Sumburgh since 2007 are replaced by AW189 from January. The falling birth rate means that Shetland's overall primary school role is projected to drop by nearly 100 over the next couple of years. The secondary school role is also expected to decline but by less, after previously increasing or remaining steady. The most dramatic fall is 37% for early learning and childcare, although that is more difficult to accurately project. The figures are within a report due to go in front of the Shetland Council's Education and Families Committee on Monday.
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1: So here we are again with the energy prices. Oil and gas to rise on the 1st of October by 4%. Once again, Shetland is the most badly affected by this, being heavily dependent on electricity with no mains gas. This is despite the Shetland gas plant producing about 10% of the UK's gas needs, but none for Shetland, it all being exported. Shetland also produces about 2,000% more electricity than it needs in summer and about 800% more at peak loads in winter, all for export. The 4% rise in October is likely to be about a £200 rise in annual electricity bills for a typical all-electric house in Shetland. As reported earlier this week, a Coast Guard AW189 helicopter, normally based at Inverness but currently based at Sumbra, was dashed to an offshore support vessel in the Rosebank field, 85 nautical miles west-northwest of Unst, to take a crewman in need of medical attention directly to Aberdeen. This is part of a familiarisation exercise at Sumbra, before the Coast Guard S-92 helicopters based at Sumbra since 2007 are replaced by AW189 from January. The falling birth rate means that Shetland's overall primary school role is projected to drop by nearly 100 over the next couple of years. The secondary school role is also expected to decline but by less, after previously increasing or remaining steady. The most dramatic fall is 37% for early learning and childcare, although that is more difficult to accurately project. The figures are within a report due to go in front of the Shetland Lands Council's Education and Families Committee on Monday.
2: Get stuck in to the Shetland Climate Festival on Saturday, the 5th of September.
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1: Tame Impala in the top 10, then Sabrina Carpenter with House Tour and Bruno Mars, I Just Might. Current hit from Tame Impala is called Loser.

let's get the party started. See you at the bar, you was hardly talking. That's when I knew that your heart was scarring. Friends to lovers need a part to star in. Like, wait, babe, let me ask.

0: SIBC News.
1: So here we are again with the energy prices. Oil and gas to rise on the 1st of October by 4%. Once again, Shetland is the most badly affected by this, being heavily dependent on electricity with no mains gas. This is despite the Shetland gas plant producing about 10% of the UK's gas needs, but none for Shetland, it all being exported. Shetland also produces about 2,000% more electricity than it needs in summer and about 800% more at peak loads in winter, all for export. The 4% rise in October is likely to be about a £200 rise in annual electricity bills for a typical all-electric house in Shetland. As reported earlier this week, a Coast Guard AW189 helicopter, normally based at Inverness but currently based at Sumbra, was tasked to an offshore support vessel in the Rosebank field, 85 nautical miles west-northwest of Unst, to take a crewman in need of medical attention directly to Aberdeen. This is part of a familiarisation exercise at Sumbra, before the Coast Guard S-92 helicopters based at Sumbra since 2007 are replaced by AW189 from January. The falling birth rate means that Shetland's overall primary school role is projected to drop by nearly 100 over the next couple of years. The secondary school role is also expected to decline but by less, after previously increasing or remaining steady. The most dramatic fall is 37% for early learning and childcare, although that is more difficult to accurately project. The figures are within a report due to go in front of the Shetland Lands Council's Education and Families Committee on Monday.
2: Did you know that?
3: 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The carbon footprint of chicken is up to 80% higher than that of pelagic fish such as mackerel and herring.
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4: Events coming soon from Shetland Arts. Come along to create large-scale collaborative drawings exploring Shetland's diverse views with Amy Leyburn on Sunday the 30th of August. Enjoy Shetland's young musicians at the Cafe Bar in Mareel on Sunday the 30th of August. It's free to drop in. Don't miss Hina, a Shetland-based instrumental ensemble, as our next performers at Soupin' a Show on Thursday the 3rd of September. And finally, Australian group The Maze, who had a hugely successful visit to last year's folk festival, and Americana singer-songwriter Lizzie Know are returning to Shetland on Friday the 4th of September at Carnegie Hall and Mareel on Saturday the 5th of September. 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
1: So here we are again with the energy prices. Oil and gas to rise on the 1st of October by 4%. Once again, Shetland is the most badly affected by this, being heavily dependent on electricity with no mains gas. This is despite the Shetland gas plant producing about 10% of the UK's gas needs, but none for Shetland, it all being exported. Shetland also produces about 2,000% more electricity than it needs in summer and about 800% more at peak loads in winter, all for export. The 4% rise in October is likely to be about a £200 rise in annual electricity bills for a typical all-electric house in Shetland. As reported earlier this week, a Coast Guard AW189 helicopter, normally based at Inverness but currently based at Sumbra, was tasked to an offshore support vessel in the Rosebank field, 85 nautical miles west-northwest of Unst, to take a crewman in need of medical attention directly to Aberdeen. This is part of a familiarisation exercise at Sumbra, before the Coast Guard S-92 helicopters based at Sumbra since 2007 are replaced by AW189 from January. The falling birth rate means that Shetland's overall primary school role is projected to drop by nearly 100 over the next couple of years. The secondary school roles are also expected to decline, but by less, after previously increasing or remaining steady. The most dramatic fall is 37% for early learning and childcare, although that is more difficult to accurately project. The figures are within a report due to go in front of the Shetland Lands Council's Education and Families Committee on Monday.

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1: So here we are again with energy prices. Oil and gas to rise on the 1st of October by 4%. Once again, Shetland is the most badly affected by this, being heavily dependent on electricity with no mains gas. This is despite the Shetland gas plant producing about 10% of the UK's gas needs, but none for Shetland, it all being exported. Shetland also produces about 2,000% more electricity than it needs in summer and about 800% more at peak loads in winter, all for export. The 4% rise in October is likely to be about a £200 rise in annual electricity bills for a typical all-electric house in Shetland. As reported earlier this week, a Coast Guard AW189 helicopter, normally based at Inverness but currently based at Sumbra, was tasked to an offshore support vessel in the Rosebank field, 85 nautical miles west-northwest of Unst, to take a crewman in need of medical attention directly to Aberdeen. This is part of a familiarisation exercise at Sumbra, before the Coast Guard S-92 helicopters based at Sumbra since 2007 are replaced by AW189 from January. The falling birth rate means that Shetland's overall primary school role is projected to drop by nearly 100 over the next couple of years. The secondary school role is also expected to decline but by less, after previously increasing or remaining steady. The most dramatic fall is 37% for early learning and childcare, although that is more difficult to accurately project. The figures are within a report due to go in front of the Shetland Lands Council's Education and Families Committee on Monday.